0: Jesus.
1: Life 97.3. I'm Jill Tracy. Hello. Here's your verse of the day. 1 Corinthians 12:27. All of you together are Christ's body, and each of you is a part of it. You're part of this incredible adventure. Sometimes we

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1: There's enough bad news these days. Let's focus on what's good. It's Tuesday Good News Day.
0: Okay, Angie wanted to share this story about Cheyenne. What a story of grit and determination and perseverance here. Angie says Cheyenne is a senior at Angie's alma mater, high school. And she was watching the progress because the team, the girls' track team, was up for the state championship title in the 4x800 relay. And Cheyenne was the last runner for her team. And as she rounded the bend and headed towards the finish line, she saw she was in third place. Wasn't the hopes of a championship title that she and her team were hoping for? At least it didn't look like it. It would be really easy at that point for Cheyenne to have just given up and realized, maybe next year the girls can go for it. But no, she did not see defeat. She saw her opportunity to kick things into high gear, and she did. She dug deep, and she surpassed not one of the girls, but both of the girls who were in front of her to pull off the win for her team. The community is so proud, Angie says. All of the girls on the team so proud, and it was so good because, like Cheyenne, a lot of the girls were finishing up their high school track career with this meet, and what a way to end it.
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1: 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Today, I woke up. My heart was beating, my lungs worked, the sun moved, and a million other things went right before my feet even touched the floor.
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1: There's something about sunshine that lifts our mood, especially in the Northland. Longer days, brighter skies, a little more joy. But even in a season that looks happy on the outside, you might be carrying something heavy inside. God's word reminds us that the joy of the Lord is your strength. That's not a temporary feeling, but a steady source of strength that you can lean on no matter what's going on. So if you'd like to know more about a joy that lasts beyond the moment, just text the word new to 41224. That's new to 41224.

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0: And, you know, we're supposed to work ourselves out of a job as the new generation works its way up. But maybe this was a little soon. Jill teaches martial arts. And she said the other day she was giving a private lesson to a young little guy named Hendrick. And she asked him, Hendrick, when you do your form, what do you want people to see? And he said, I don't know. My kicks? And she said, no, I mean, what do you want people to see? Confidence? Power? That you're having fun? And Hendrick said, oh, well, I want them to see my future reflection. It's kind of deep for a young kid. And Jill carried that further. She said, okay, well, how far into the future are we talking? Like next Wednesday? And he said, no, I'm talking about when I take over your job. And Jill said, well, guess it's time to check on my retirement plan.
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3: The one thing about parenting is you've come to the end of yourself so quickly. Whatever confidence you have that you can handle it goes away, forcing you to rely on God to say, God, I don't know how to love well enough. I don't know how to be a good enough partner to my husband. I don't know how to handle this child. I don't know what to do.
4: But again, it does come back to the same thing that I would tell my sons is you can't love your wife the way that God wants you to without him. You're not going to be able to love your children the way that God wants you to without him. And I didn't always get this right. But if we can, to the best of our ability, put God first, then the rest starts to fall into place. Even in those moments when we do fall woefully short of enough, God makes up the difference.
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1: 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I'm Jill Tracy, and Angela says her good news is her 14-month-old great-niece Liliana started walking last Thursday, and her little sister Amelia Rose is about a month old. 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

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Sometimes tired isn't about sleep, but about a mind that never gets a break. If you find yourself in this place tonight, I am praying for you right now that you get some rest and some peace this evening.

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Life 97.3. I'm Jill Tracy. Here's your uplifting verse of the day. It's so full of good news for Tuesday Good News Day. 1 Corinthians 12:27. All of you together are Christ's body, and each of you is a part of it.

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Oh, having a plan come together is always good news. Life 97.3, Barry says for Tuesday Good News Day, his good news is all the plans are in place for his July trip to South Dakota. He's going to see Mount Rushmore and more. You're going to love it, Barry. Oh.

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Life 97.3. I'm Jill Tracy. Happy Tuesday. Good news day. It's time for me to head out. But some good news here for you in a quick quote. Every ending has a new beginning. I hope you have a good night.

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1: Okay, Northland, this is one you're going to want on your calendar. 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
1: There's something about sunshine that lifts our mood, especially in the Northland. 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God's word reminds us that the joy of the Lord is your strength. 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So if you'd like to know more about a joy that lasts beyond the moment, just text the word NEW to 41224. 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
1: Let's see. They've shared about childhood dreams, Star Wars, being single, therapy, Lord of the Rings, family life, gardening, skateboarding, health journeys, Yoda impressions, bad days, good days, loving bears, baseball, tomatoes, the Bible, Mario Kart, and of course, how much they love Jesus and you.
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0: Really hope to see you in person for the very first Jill and Alan on the road of summer 2026.
1: That's right.
0: Sorry,
1: we wanted to let him finish the excitement.
0: Yeah, that was a weird way to end that, though. Kind of hurt my voice there a little bit.
1: So we are excited to see you this summer on the road. We're going to be broadcasting the morning show live and making stops all across the Northland. First two stops are officially announced. First stop is in Grand Rapids, June 9th, 7 to 9 a.m. We're going to be broadcasting live in the parking lot of Bloomer's Garden Center. And then on June 25th, we're headed to Superior. We'll be in the parking

0: So excited. On the Road with Jill and Alan coming back. Summer 2026, season two. We're coming to your town.
1: And the first couple of stops are officially announced. Our first stop, we're headed to Grand Rapids. We're going to be broadcasting the morning show live in the parking lot of Bloomer's Garden Center on Tuesday, June 9th. From 7 to 9 a.m.
2: Pretty happy you're coming to Grand Rapids again this year.
1: Yes, are we going to see you there?
2: We're probably going to need a weather forecast.
0: Yeah, I think so.
1: Yes,
0: I think so.
1: Prepare for that weather forecast, Al. We'll need you.
0: Well, thank you so much, Al. Al always gives a great local weather forecast. It was so much fun getting to meet our friend in person last year when Al's been listening to the morning show for quite some time. So we really hope, if you've been listening for a while, you're like, wait, what's this on the road stuff? We're just doing the show on the road, and you just can come and hang out. We're going to have swag and stuff as well. It's super fun, and really hope you come out this year.
1: Yeah, if you want to learn more, like I said, the first couple of stops are announced. More coming soon. All that information can be found at life973.com.
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0: here in my heart. 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Jill, so imagine you ask someone, you're like, hey, tell me about yourself. What's a hobby? And that person says, I love watching people mountain climb. Like, and then which you probably are like, well, do you mountain climb? To which I say, no. And they're like, you ever want to? To which I say, no. No interest in it at all.
1: So it's like bird watching, but instead it's
0: mountain climbing.
1: Watching people mountain climb.
0: Oh, like usually in film though, not like in a creeperish way. If they're like actually, even I guess it's okay to observe, but like
1: documentaries.
0: Yeah, I love watching mountain climbing documentaries. It's become one of my new favorite things. Like I'm a little obsessed with it. I have no interest in mountain climbing. I don't even want to rock climb. Like I cannot tell you how much I have no interest in this sport. But watching people that are obsessed with it, like risk their lives and push themselves to the limit. Wow, that's incredible entertainment.
1: I mean, I think that's the thing about, you know, rating a hobby. I might rate it low because I'm not interested in watching people climb. I mean, I'm also not really interested in doing it either. I'm totally separate hobbies.
0: Okay, but what do you rate my hobby then?
1: But it's exciting for you. So I would imagine you would rate your own hobby, which is the most important rating,
0: I think
1: a 5.
0: I would give it a 5.
1: See, that's all that matters. Even if Jill gives it a 1.
0: Do you see what Jill did there? She just turned that around in a kind way, even though she did say she would give it a 1. Quick follow-up question, though, Jill. Have you ever watched a mountain climbing documentary?
1: Never.
0: Oh, your life's about to change.

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0: It's mornings. Jill and Alan here on Life 97.3. I was just sharing how about my hobby of I really enjoy watching people mountain climb, but there's no part of me that wants to do it at all. Like, I would like watching documentaries, but not interested whatsoever in actually doing it. So this seemed like the perfect time for a at least a mountain-related dad joke. Does that sound all right?
1: Any excuse for a dad joke. Alan's going to take it.
0: All right. So I recently told my wife I was building a model of Mount Everest. And so she asked, is it to scale? And I said, no, it's just to look at.
1: Oh, I get it. Because scaling is climbing.

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2: Kind of wish we could go back to when we were kids and, you know, we could put something on and just be like, I look amazing. And it's not because we looked in the mirror and we assessed all

0: This is Life 97.3, Mornings with Jill and Alan. And sometimes I wish we could just go back to when we were kids and we would put something on and we decided we looked amazing because we just felt amazing. Like, for example, I have a very specific memory of getting ready for church one morning, and I thought the best outfit I could put together that would just make me look awesome was my favorite pajama shirt and a vest that had teddy bears on it. And my mom was not super thrilled when I came downstairs because it was clearly my pajama shirt with this vest getting ready to go to church. But I was like, Mom, you don't understand. I feel amazing, so therefore this looks amazing.
1: I think there's something to be said for, man, if you feel good in it, like, let's bring that back. Like, just go for it. Like, I even remember, like, high school Alan. I was trying to find myself during those days, but I really enjoyed wearing, like, bell bottoms, like intense bell bottoms.
0: Hippie Alan.
1: Yeah, flowery shirts. I don't do it these days, but I'm like, why not? I loved those clothes. They were flowy and fun, and maybe I should just embrace it again.
0: It's just, if you feel like you look good, then you just do. That's just the rule.
1: Yes, yes.
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0: There's something so beautiful about, you know, when you're a kid, the insecurities that sometimes develop more in adulthood or in your teenage years, you know, you're still protected in this innocence of knowing, hey, because I feel good in something, you know, I put on that t-shirt or those pajamas or that hat, you feel like you look good. And so you just do. Like, I wish we could protect that and go back to that time in life. 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
1: Well, it is crazy how if you feel confident in yourself, like that projects. Like the confidence alone projects. It's funny, for the past couple of months, I've really been trying to get on like just the solid health routine that I'm really happy with. Like it's been going pretty well. So I've been working out pretty consistently. And my wife and I, I'm trying to remember this exact moment. We're talking the other night, and I think I made a reference to like, do you find my muscles attractive? And I'm not like, you can't really tell. Okay. I feel good about it. But my wife said, she's like, yeah, more so, I find your confidence in how you're feeling right now attractive. Mm. Like even more so than like any physical appearance, the confidence you have is even more attractive. It's like, man, the confidence that you can have in yourself, regardless of what you're wearing or how you look, if you feel confident in yourself, like that's it. That's the, oh, what's the thing? I was about to say like the golden pony, but that, I don't know what that means, but that's the thing that you can hold on to, that you can like take out into the world.
2: Still try.

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0: It's mornings with Jill and Alan here on Life at 97.3. Talking this morning how more so than the clothes you wear or how you may look physically, the confidence you feel, that is huge. And that projects even more so than like how you may actually look or perceive yourself.
1: Yeah, I think there's a reason why social media can kind of be this dangerous hole to fall into, because all of the reels around beauty or looks is about outward appearance. Mm-hmm. It's about what can we do to look younger, to feel younger, to lose weight, to gain muscle. And it's not that necessarily those things are bad, but all the focus is outward appearance. And the reality is to be a person that others might say, wow, that is a really attractive quality about somebody. It's their confidence. Mm-hmm. It's how they carry themselves. And I think that's why there's such wisdom when the Bible talks about finding your identity in Christ, because as we naturally understand who we are and our value is not found in how we look, confidence will build. And so I think that, you know, if you're somebody who has struggled with that side of things, maybe you haven't felt like that confidence is fully there. You're still trying to realize who you are in Christ, feeling like a whole person, mind, body, and soul. We actually have a 21 day of encouragement where you are actually going to hear from trusted voices talking about mental health, physical health, spiritual health.
0: Well, yeah, you can actually take part in this right now just by texting the word WELL, W-E-L-L, to 41224, or visit our website, life973.com.

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0: Really hope to see you in person for the very first Jill and Alan on the road of summer 2026.
1: That's right. Sorry, we wanted to let him finish the excitement.
0: Yeah, that was a weird way to end that, though. Kind of hurt my voice there a little bit.
1: So we are excited to see you this summer on the road. We're going to be broadcasting the morning show live and making stops all across the Northland. First two stops are officially announced. First stop is in Grand Rapids, June 9th, 7 to 9 a.m. We're going to be broadcasting live in the parking lot of Bloomer's Garden Center. And then on June 25th, we're headed to Superior. We'll be in the parking lot of 2540 Coffee House. How?

0: So excited. On the Road with Jill and Alan coming back. Summer 2026, season two. We're coming to your town.
1: And the first couple of stops are officially announced. Our first stop, we're headed to Grand Rapids. We're going to be broadcasting the morning show live in the parking lot of Bloomer's Garden Center on Tuesday, June 9th from 7 to 9 a.m.
2: Pretty happy you're coming to Grand Rapids again this year.
1: Yes, are we going to see there?
2: We're probably going to need a weather forecast.
0: Yeah, I think so.
1: Yes,
0: I think so.
1: Prepare for that weather forecast, Al. We'll need you.
0: Well, thank you so much, Al. Al always gives a great local weather forecast. It was so much fun getting to meet our friend in person last year when Al's been listening to the morning show for quite some time. So we really hope, if you've been listening for a while, you're like, wait, what's this on the road stuff? We're just doing the show on the road, and you just can come and hang out. We're going to have swag and stuff as well. It's super fun, and really hope you come out this year.
1: Yeah, if you want to learn more, like I said, the first couple of stops are announced. More coming soon. All that information can be found at life973.com.
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0: this world. 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Jill, so imagine you ask someone, you're like, hey, tell me about yourself. What's a hobby? And that person says, I love watching people mountain climb. Like, and then which you probably are like, well, do you mountain climb? To which I say, no. And they're like, you ever want to? To which I say, no. No interest in it at all.
1: So it's like bird watching, but instead it's
0: mountain climbing.
1: Watching people mountain climb.
0: Oh, like usually in film though, not like in a creeperish way. If they're like actually, even I guess it's okay to observe, but like
1: documentaries?
0: Yeah. I love watching mountain climbing documentaries. It's become one of my new favorite things. Like, I'm a little obsessed with it. I have no interest in mountain climbing. I don't even want to rock climb. Like, I cannot tell you how much I have no interest in this sport. But watching people that are obsessed with it, like, risk their lives and push themselves to the limit, wow, that's incredible entertainment.
1: I mean, I think that's the thing about, you know, rating a hobby. I might rate it low. Because I'm not interested in watching people climb. I mean, I'm also not really interested in doing it either. I'm totally separate hobbies.
0: Okay,
1: but
0: what do you rate my hobby then?
1: But it's exciting for you. So I would imagine you would rate your own hobby, which is the most important rating,
0: I think it's 5. I would give it a 5.
1: See, that's all that matters. Even if Jill gives it a 1.
0: You see what Jill did there? She just turned that around in a kind way, even though she did say she would give it a 1. Quick follow-up question though, Jill. Have you ever watched a mountain climbing documentary?
1: Never.
0: Oh, your life's about to change.
2: Should have been long gone now, yeah. Shouldn't be living.

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0: It's mornings with Jill and Alan here on Life 97.3. I was just sharing how about my hobby of I really enjoy watching people mountain climb, but there's no part of me that wants to do it at all. Like, I would like watching documentaries, but not interested whatsoever in actually doing it. So this seemed like the perfect time for a at least a mountain-related dad joke. Does that sound all right?
1: Any excuse for a dad joke. Alan's going to take it.
0: All right. So I recently told my wife I was building a model of Mount Everest. And so she asked, is it to scale? And I said, no, it's just to look at.
1: Oh, I get it. Because scaling is climbing.

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1: Kind of wish we could go back to when we were kids and, you know, we could put something on and just be like, I look amazing. And it's not because we looked in the mirror and we assessed all these little things about our body. It's because we put something on, we put the skirt on, or we braided our hair,
0: the
1: we
0: Mario
1: put the hat
0: t-shirt.
1: On, or the Mario t-shirt, or we're holding the sword, you know?
0: Yes.
1: And we just thought, I look amazing right now, because you feel like you look amazing. Like, I wish we could go back to that.

0: This is Life 97.3 Mornings with Jill and Alan. And sometimes I wish we could just go back to when we were kids and we would put something on and we decided we looked amazing because we just felt amazing. Like, for example, I have a very specific memory of getting ready for church one morning, and I thought the best outfit I could put together that would just make me look awesome was my favorite pajama shirt and a vest that had teddy bears on it. And my mom was not super thrilled when I came downstairs because it was clearly my pajama shirt with this vest getting ready to go to church. But I was like, Mom, you don't understand. I feel amazing, so therefore this looks amazing.
1: I think there's something to be said for, man, if you feel good in it, like, let's bring that back. Like, just go for it. Like, I even remember, like, high school Alan. I was trying to find myself during those days, but I really enjoyed wearing, like, bell bottoms, like intense bell bottoms.
0: Hippie Alan.
1: Yeah, flowery shirts. I don't do it these days, but I'm like, why not? I loved those clothes. They were flowy and fun, and maybe I should just embrace it again.
0: It's just, if you feel like you look good, then you just do. That's just the rule.
1: Yes, yes.
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0: There's something so beautiful about, you know, when you're a kid, the insecurities that sometimes develop more in adulthood or in your teenage years, you know, you're still protected in this innocence of knowing, hey, because I feel good in something, you know, I put on that t-shirt or those pajamas or that hat, you feel like you look good. And so you just do. Like, I wish we could protect that and go back to that time in life. 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
1: Well, it is crazy how if you feel confident in yourself, like that projects. Like, the confidence alone projects. It's funny, for the past couple of months, I've really been trying to get on like just the solid health routine that I'm really happy with. Like, it's been going pretty well. So I've been working out pretty consistently. And my wife and I, I'm trying to remember this exact moment. We're talking the other night, and I think I made a reference to like, do you find my muscles attractive? And I'm not like, you can't really tell. Okay. I feel good about it. But my wife said, she's like, yeah, more so, I find your confidence in how you're feeling right now attractive. Mm. Like, even more so than like any physical appearance, the confidence you have is even more attractive. It's like, man, the confidence that you can have in yourself, regardless of what you're wearing or how you look, if you feel confident in yourself, like that's it. That's the, oh, what's the thing? I was about to say like the golden pony, but that, I don't know what that means. But that's the thing that you can hold on to, that you can like take out into the world.

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0: It's mornings with Jill and Alan here on Life at 97.3. Talking this morning how more so than the clothes you wear or how you may look physically, the confidence you feel, that is huge. And that projects even more so than like how you may actually look or perceive yourself.
1: Yeah, I think there's a reason why social media can kind of be this dangerous hole to fall into, because all of the reels around beauty or looks is about outward appearance. Mm-hmm. It's about what can we do to look younger, to feel younger, to lose weight, to gain muscle. And it's not that necessarily those things are bad, but all the focus is outward appearance. And the reality is to be a person that others might say, wow, that is a really attractive quality about somebody. It's their confidence. Mm-hmm. It's how they carry themselves. And I think that's why there's such wisdom when the Bible talks about finding your identity in Christ, because as we naturally understand who we are and our value is not found in how we look, confidence will build. And so I think that, you know, if you're somebody who has struggled with that side of things, maybe you haven't felt like that confidence is fully there. You're still trying to realize who you are in Christ, feeling like a whole person, mind, body, and soul. We actually have a 21 day of encouragement where you are actually going to hear from trusted voices talking about mental health, physical health, spiritual health.
0: Well, yeah, you can actually take part in this right now just by texting the word well, W-E-L-L, to 41224, or visit our website, life973.com.

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Life 97.3, good morning. I'm Kelly. Man, what a comforting thing is it to recognize that today, whether you're in the high highs of life or the lowest of lows, God meets you in both.

0: It's cool to think about the ripple effects your simple kindness can make, even today. Hey, I'm Kelly. It's Life 97.3. Yesterday, I ended up in a conversation with a friend, and as I was talking to her, I was sharing about how somebody recently was really, really kind to me. I had been out on a run, and I was just like really feeling low, like I wasn't going to be able to make it, and I had already decided I wasn't going to go very far, and then all of a sudden, my friend ends up joining me. And he just runs right alongside me and ended up going way longer than I had planned to. And I have told the story of how this happened, of how much it encouraged me multiple times, so many times. And as I was sharing this again yesterday, my friend, she was just saying to me, I am so encouraged to hear about a kindness that somebody extended to you. Like that's the kind of kindness that this world needs around us every single day. And she's like, I'm inspired now to go and share more kindness with other people around me. It's cool to think that, yes, like your kindness, it makes a difference to people around you, but you just never know the ripple effects that can come from that. So today, just your simple kindness. Maybe you won't get to see the other side of what that means for that person or those around them, but it's enough reason to just be kind to everyone you meet today.
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2: 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I get that for sure. Something that has helped me is Romans 12:21. Do not be overcome by evil, but overcome evil with good. I've learned that we are called to overcome, but not by adding more hate and more half-truths into the mess, but by adding love, mercy, grace, understanding, and wisdom into this messy world.
3: Okay, Northland, this is one you're going to want on your calendar. 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

Life 97.3, good morning. I'm Kelly. In those moments today where it feels like life is kind of pulling you apart, I pray that you remember that God holds you together.

0: Life 97.3, I'm Kelly. I'm going to be honest, I've got some stuff just weighing kind of heavy this morning, and I just assume that if that's true for me, it might be for you too. And when that happens, I don't know what else to do except pray, so that is what I'm going to do. God, I just want to pray for my friend today. God, I thank you that you've given us a new day with new, not just possibilities, God, but new mercies. Your mercies are new every single morning, but also every single moment of the day. And God, I just pray for my friend, whatever they're carrying with them today, I pray, God, that they would take that and put it into your hands, that they would lay it out in front of them as this is something they're offering back to you, God. I pray that they would just feel your peace today, that they would see your path, that they would see that you are a good shepherd for them, that you guide them through the things that they are doing, the things that they are thinking about, the things that they are feeling, that they're considering. God, I just pray that they would just feel this sense of surrender today, that whatever they're holding, whether it's good and beautiful or hard and just sad, God, I pray that they would just go deeper in their trust of you today, that you would give them little glimpses of your goodness that just kind of shine through and break through the things that feel really gray and unsure right now. I thank you for being a good father to us. And I pray, God, today that we would just go forward in strength, knowing that we're working from your love, like we're going forward out of your love and your joy and your peace and your kindness, all of those things, God, let those be the things that fuel us today. In Jesus' name, amen.
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Well, we're so excited that Mornings with Jill and Alan will be out on the road again this summer. I'm Kelly. It's Life 97.3. Jill and Alan will hit the road again coming up here in actually just a couple of weeks. The first two stops are announced on our website, life973.com. 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

speak with human eloquence and angelic ecstasy, but don't love, I'm nothing but the creaking of a rusty gate. If I speak God's word with power, revealing all of his mysteries and making everything as plain as day, and if I have faith to say to a mountain, jump, and it jumps, but I don't love, I'm nothing. 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

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I'm Kelly. It's Life 97.3. I hope you won't hide the most interesting parts of yourself. You just never know who needs the version of you that shows up authentically.

0: Maybe the most honest thing that you could do today is just admit how you feel about something. I'm Kelly. It's Life 97.3. My friend called me this morning with some pretty disappointing news. It impacts both of us. And I did a very human thing. I immediately started to think through, okay, what can I say here to where she'll be encouraged or not feel so sad about this? Like, what can I do to help fix it? And then I shut down those thoughts and I just sat with her. I just listened. I waited. There was some silence. And then we both just talked about like, yeah, this is really disappointing. This hurts. You know, I think so many times when there's disappointment that happens, when there's sadness, when there's grief, like we want to rush to fix it and make it better. And I think that that can be such a beautiful thing. But sometimes what hurt you, it just hurt you. And sometimes you're going to be disappointed or you're going to be tired or you're going to be grieving the way that you hoped things would go. But feeling sad, it doesn't make you weak. And it definitely doesn't mean you lack faith either. Even looking in scripture, people grieved and questioned and cried and struggled. And in the midst of all of that, God did not leave them there. He stayed with them in it. So friend, today, if all you do is be honest about how hard something feels, I actually think that's a really good place to start.
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Life 97.3, I'm Kelly. Hey, this next one is brand new from Phil Wickham with Crowder, called It Really Is Amazing Grace. This is such a cool thing to think about. This song is a new spin on the hymn, the old hymn, 250-year-old hymn, Amazing Grace, and it still carries so much power today. I hope that you're reminded as you listen today of the amazing grace God has already given you.

0: If you've ever wanted to get involved with something that helps support mental health in the Northland, but haven't really known where to start, I have an idea for you today. Hey, I'm Kelly. 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This upcoming Saturday in Duluth is what is called Ruck Life. Now, Ruck Life is through an organization called 23rd Veteran. 23rd Veteran, they put on these amazing mental health and trauma recovery programs for veterans and first responders across the Northland and actually beyond the Northland as well. I had the chance to participate as a civilian in their program this last fall. And let me tell you, like, it was incredible to see their work up close, to see people go from a place of really limited hope to full of hope and healing and people taking steps towards the healing that they have been needing for a very, very long time, myself included. 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

Maybe God's been near to you in ways that you almost overlooked because you were looking for something bigger. Hey, I'm Kelly. It's Life 97.3. You know, sometimes God shows up in ways like strength to move on and through the next thing, or it's hope that returns to you after some really difficult times. Maybe today is a day to recognize those quiet ways that God reminds you that He is near to you.

0: The lengths some people are going these days to save money on gas. All right, I respect this. Hey, I'm Kelly. It's Life 97.3. I know. Gas prices have been astronomical. I have been trying my best to save on trips, not going as far as maybe I would have normally. And maybe you're doing the same thing. But, you know, maybe you could try something different, like this guy in Georgia. Georgia Handyman decided to pull a pink Barbie Power Wheels from the trash. And then he swapped the engine from his power washer into this Barbie Power Wheels. And now that is what he is driving around to dodge $90 gas bills, because his car, it was one that was really a gas guzzler. And so he will pull up. I wish you could see this video with me, but to paint you the picture, it is a hot pink Barbie car that now he is driving around town. Oh man, the lengths people will go, but honestly, I respect it.
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I'm Kelly. 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I just wonder if one of the biggest battles of your life is the fight to believe that life is still beautiful.

0: There is strength in admitting you don't have it all together. Hey, I'm Kelly. It's Life 97.3. How are you really doing? Like really doing? Mind, body, spirit. Do you know that God cares about every single aspect of your health? Every single one. You know, if you've been feeling a little bit overwhelmed or stuck or discouraged, and maybe you don't even know why, real change is possible. I think it's really easy to kind of convince yourself that the change is not possible. Maybe you've tried some things, it hasn't worked out. And really, I think I get so overwhelmed when I look at where I want to go, how big, how many things I have to do, how many steps I have to take in order to find that healing or that growth that I'm looking for. When really, you're just being invited to take that next step and the next one and the next one, and then just keep taking those. And so that's actually kind of why we created this 21-day text journey with our friends over at Faith Radio. It's called Whole and Well. And now every single day when you sign up to do this, you'll get a text that offers some practical tips, some faith-inspired conversations from trusted Christian voices like Susie Larson, who's actually just in town recently. 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

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I think some of the best things in life happen when you stay open just a little bit longer.

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Generosity will sometimes look different than you might think, but maybe it's actually what changes the world. I'm Kelly. It's Life 97.3. I've been dealing with some construction by my house for a few weeks now, and it means that I have to leave earlier than I'm used to. And then I still have to find my way into this line of cars that are just kind of bumper to bumper for quite a while. And eventually we all get to where we need to go, but it's definitely caused a little bit of a shift. But something that I have noticed is that every single day, there is somebody who decides to wait in

0: that line of cars and allow me to pull out in front of them. And I'm sure this is happening all day long. You know, honestly, it feels like this, all right, we're all in this together kind of thing. I read this poem from a guy named the Northern Nerd talking about generosity and how maybe that's what will actually save us. Our generosity will save us. It's not always monetary. A soft smile to the barista with a long line in the morning and a sense of understanding. Slowing down and allowing a family of geese to cross the road in front of you, even when you're running late. Helping a mother or father pick up some scattered cereal boxes in the aisle that their child knocked over. Holding the door for your coworker that's trying to carry their coffee, their lunch, their work bag, and has a half-eaten bagel in their mouth. Our greed will be our downfall, but our generosity will save us.
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3: There's something about sunshine that lifts our mood, especially in the Northland. 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So if you'd like to know more about a joy that lasts beyond the moment, just text the word NEW to 41224. 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

Okay, I might not have a green thumb, but I do have some green flag advice for you. Hey, I'm Kelly. It's Life 97.3. Enter our greenhouse gift card giveaway. 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

0: If you've ever wanted to get involved with something that helps support mental health in the Northland, but haven't really known where to start, I have an idea for you today. Hey, I'm Kelly. 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This upcoming Saturday in Duluth is what is called Ruck Life. Now, Ruck Life is through an organization called 23rd Veteran. 23rd Veteran, they put on these amazing mental health and trauma recovery programs for veterans and first responders across the Northland and actually beyond the Northland as well. I had the chance to participate as a civilian in their program this last fall. And let me tell you, like, it was incredible to see their work up close, to see people go from a place of really limited hope to full of hope and healing and people taking steps towards the healing that they have been needing for a very, very long time, myself included. 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And these programs help remind these veterans and first responders that they are not alone. 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I actually am on a team, so I'll be out there. You can look for me, but it's an amazing, amazing event. 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

Maybe most of the beauty in life comes from the things you choose to notice. I'm Kelly, it's Life 97.3. All right, I have a challenge for you and I today. I'm going to try this new thing called enjoying what I've been given and not focusing only on what I don't have. You in?

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Summer break is so close, and if you're a parent, that means you can almost already hear the echoes of snack requests around the house. 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Hey.

The kindness of strangers is on my top 10 list of why I love living in the Midwest. I'm Rob filling in for Nikki on Life 97.3. You may have heard me over the weekend. I had a flight just this last weekend, and I was flying back home to see some family briefly to do a little road trip with my dad coming back to the Midwest, and that was fun. The flight in, though, was very tight, and my wife and I couldn't sit together, and we have our one-year-old Vi. She's almost 15 months old, and she had just got done with her nap as we got on the plane and started to fly. And once it got to the point where it's like, okay, you can take your seatbelts off and move about the cabin, Vi wanted to do just that. She wanted to walk back and forth down the aisle and stop and smile at every single person that looked at her, and even tried to take a couple things that were not hers during that time. Everyone on that flight were just the best.

0: the kindest people, would wave to her, say hello to her. I would apologize when she tried to grab something that wasn't hers. And they're like, no, of course, they're like, no problem. Totally understand. Everybody understood what we're doing right now. And she was happy. And so everyone was happy, of course. And then there was also some people that sat right next to us. They even had their kiddos interact with my kiddo. And it was just a sweet moment. The kindness of strangers. Love the Midwest.
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0: Another top 10 fave of mine is hanging out outside in the Northland and being around people. Now, I just wanted to let you know, if you feel the same way, it's almost time for Jill and Alan from The Morning Show to hit the road. They're making stops all across the Northland this summer to do The Morning Show live with you. Yeah, outside and with people. Their first stop is in Grand Rapids. They'll be broadcasting live in the parking lot of Bloomer's Garden Center on Tuesday, June 9th from 7 to 9 in the morning. So put that in your calendar. Then on June 25th, they're headed to Superior and will be in the parking lot of 2540 Coffee House. There are more stops that will be announced soon. We're very excited about this. You can get these on your calendar and you can learn more, of course, when you visit life973.com.
1: 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A verse I've found particularly helpful when I'm worried about something and trying to figure out what to do is Matthew 6.33. It says, "But seek first His kingdom and His righteousness, and all these things will be given to you as well." Jesus encourages us not to worry, but to focus on the right things and trust Him with the rest. I can do that.
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You are a success, friend. Some days, success is crushing that to-do list. 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Another success is reminding yourself that you are loved by Jesus. 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I still

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0: 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One of the best parts of warmer days to come is those family moments that happens when nobody's rushing quite as much. Summer break is almost here, friend.
1: You broke through a thousand fences, been rescued from a thousand ditches.

If you could have whatever you want on the grill all summer long, what would it be? I'll tell you some of mine in about 3 minutes after Forrest Frank on Life 97.3. Oh, Lord, I know.

At this point, no matter the weather or temperature, it is grilling season. I'm Rob on Life 97.3, filling in for Nikki this week. What would you put on your grill if you could do whatever you wanted every single time you heated up the grill this summer? What would you put on it? Like, I'm talking budget isn't a factor. Now, the extreme would be to put the giant

0: bone-in ribeye on every single time, right? Like, that would be great, but let's not say that that's the budget unless that is your budget. And then in that case, I would love to go to your cookout every single time. My top two meats are ribs and chicken. I love to marinate the chicken, put a rub of my own creation on the ribs. And if I could, that would be every single time. Don't get me wrong. I love burgers and brats, and there's a time and place for those. I'm never going to say no if someone brings those as well. 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Like, that is my main thing. And if I got to put a vegetable on there, it's going to be corn and asparagus. But I've been known to grill some artichokes as well.
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0: I think one of the important things we can do as friends is to ask each other, how are you doing? I mean, really, how are you doing? I'm Rob, filling in for Nikki on Life 97.3. 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
2: 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All the

How much pressure are you putting on yourself? I'm Rob, filling in for Nikki on Life 97.3. Do you say things like, I should X, Y, Z? I should have X, Y, Z. The real question is, really, should you have? I mean, we put pressure on ourselves as, you know, when it comes to work, when it comes to our family, our, you know, our marriage or being parents. I put a lot of pressure on myself in many of those cases where I say I should. And I just wanted to share with you something that, of course, my wife, being a high school English teacher,

0: and she's an amazing teacher. She teaches me things all the time. And this was an idea of hers and saying, instead of saying you should or we should, I should, it's been a practice in our family that we start, instead of that, saying, would it be a good idea if? And it just invites the conversation and invites the thought process. It's great for communicating with family when we want something to happen, but is it a good idea? Let's have a conversation about it. Or even in my own brain, when I start to put pressure on myself, instead is that. Would it be a good idea if?
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2: 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You're seen, you're known, and deeply valued by God. 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

597.3. It's Jill Tracy. Hello. Good Wednesday evening. I hope that today's been really good to you, been kind to you. If not, I just know the remedy. You need some music. Here's Mercy Me.

0: 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Hey, it's Jill Tracy. 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
0: This story comes from when I was 25 or 26 years old in my first full-time job in radio in Central Illinois. And I was attending a Bible study with a friend named Donnie. And Donnie one day told me that her son, who was 7, just loved listening to the radio station and really enjoyed listening to the morning show that I was a part of at the time. And I said, you know what? That is so cool. You should bring him by. We'll give him a tour of the studios. We'll give him a t-shirt and just set him up with all kinds of fun stuff. Well, Donnie said, great. And she went home and she told her son all about this, and he was super excited. And he asked his mom, when will we go? And Donnie said, you know, we'll probably wait until school's out for the summer. And he was just so disappointed. And he looked at his mom and he said, but she'll probably be retired then. I mean, retirement before 30, I guess some people do it.
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4: The one thing about parenting is you've come to the end of yourself so quickly. Whatever confidence you have that you can handle it goes away. Forcing you to rely on God to say, God, I don't know how to love well enough. I don't know how to be a good enough partner to my husband. I don't know how to handle this child. I don't know what to do.
5: But again, it does come back to the same thing that I would tell my sons is you can't love your wife the way that God wants you to without him. You're not going to be able to love your children the way that God wants you to without him. And I didn't always get this right. But if we can, to the best of our ability, put God first, then the rest starts to fall into place. Even in those moments when we do fall woefully short of enough, God makes up the difference.
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1: 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My deepest awareness of myself is that I am deeply loved by Jesus Christ, and I have done nothing to earn it or deserve it.
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